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1: Car responder 10, sir.
0: Please show me in the box. 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
1: Are you available to assist for this emergency?
2: Co-responder 100 is attached to that call.
1: I copy, thank you.
0: Yes, that's what 317.
1: 317.
0: I have an MDT issues. Can you log me off for the night?
1: Copy. Well, 246, copy on your traffic accident with injuries at Wells County Road 1 and Highway 66. Yeah, let's be advised, medical is responding to 710 3rd Street for a 76-year-old male, conscious, breathing, headache, vitals not looking good.
0: Copy.
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1: 246. 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
1: I'll stand by, we're still working on that.

0: 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It's a fine friend.
1: Yeah, 100%.
0: Well, 269, I'm Helm Park Drive, 49th Street, I work Queen Robert, Queen 58, on the way to court.
1: Confirm your call is 49th Street. 10949, units on scene, dispatch status.
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2: Is that just Holly 68 motorist assist?
1: This is Holly 68.
2: Is there visual in North 2nd Street and 1st Ave with Colorado, Charles Union, Edward Robert 34 on a black F-150 stopped in the middle of traffic?
3: This is 918.
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1: 183.
0: Edward Tom Victor Nora 3-5. Somebody went south on 11th Avenue.
1: I copy.

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0: What's your unit calling?
1: 10971. Can you show negative or disregard?
0: RP's reporting X violated restraining order. It looks like it was today. You copy.
1: Dispatch, Evans 183.
0: Evans 183.
1: Okay, copy. You guys ask me. Suspect vehicles may have white Cadillac sedan with gold wheels.
0: Copy.
2: Yes, ma'am. 10971.
0: 10971.
2: A log refusal, SFSC, as well as chemical testing.
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0: 10923.
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0: I'm going to be en route to UC Health off 10th Street in 207, starting mileage 47854 with one adult female.
1: Okay.

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1: 246.
0: I'm just advising, we have a trooper en route. They're coming from Highway 85 and Wells County Road 24. This is late dispatch status.
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0: We can just cancel state. I'll take this. And can we change this just traffic accident? Probably just.

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0: RV is reporting a large digital construction sign that's blocking the view for vehicles trying to turn. 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
1: Well, 245.
0: Highway 119 westbound, County Road 7.5 with David X-Ray William, Victor 3-2. It's on a blue Hyundai.
1: Hey, Victor.
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1: What's your name, 01?
2: I'm on scene. Any mileage is 47861.
1: I copy. Evans 101, units on scene, dispatch status.
2: Yeah, we'll go for
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2: 576. Could you log Colorado Ocean Robert Nora Young 24, please?
0: I copy. There are three kids outside by themselves with no adults. Kid one, white male, 4 years old, pink shirt, gray black shorts, bright. Second, white male, 7, green shirt, black green shorts. Third, white male, 7, red shirt, black pants.
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0: 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Two Firestone units cleared a copy for a disturbance at 10670 JTAV Boulevard, unit 3210.
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0: I copy. Scarpy's reporting has been hearing of many noises and a child screaming from upstairs for the past 45 minutes. RV believes that the... 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
1: 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Anything still physical?
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0: I just rolled up on a crash, Highway 52, so checking on injuries.
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1: Thank you.
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3: 1211 Street. I'll give you a plate. A second here. Can you start me a second, please?
0: Hey, copy.
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0: Hey, copy, 577.
2: Thank you very much. So it looks like this is going to be a two-vehicle accident. RP is reporting that they got T-boned at the intersection. It's going to be a Tacoma truck and a Jeep Grand Cherokee. I was just advised that Hudson 252 is on scene, and he's currently reporting that it's just property damage.
3: Dispatch 356, it'll be Edward Queen Union. I don't...
6: Coach Flora, we're on our way to 2017th Ave apartment. 204, attempting to contact the suspects there. Because it's really that we don't need their assistance at this time.
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0: Highway 119 westbound, County Road 1 with David George Robert Mary 14.
2: 1847. Attention 252 dispatch.

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0: Copy, and just be advised, looks like we got another caller as well, so they are sending fire and red as well.
1: Okay, if they're coming code, you can call now.

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0: 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Severance 409, dispatch status.
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0: 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Please be not playing.
1: Thank you, Judy Guy.
2: This is John Sandler, 33.
0: Thank you. Well, 269 dispatch, copy of a suspicious at 151 Highway 14.
2: 269, you can attach me.

0: 5579. Myself and 576 will be on foot at the Peakview Apartments. I'll get you a unit number once we're closer.
1: Hey, Bobby.

0: She advised of the suspicious at mile marker 137, highway 34. Looks like somebody might have dumped a teal older pickup truck over there.
1: Copy. You can preempt and attach me to that.
0: I got it.
2: This is just always 6-8.
0: This is always 6-8.
2: Yes, ma'am. Can you go ahead and open me a meet at LaSalle also on 4th Street?
0: I apologize. There was wind in your mic. Can you repeat location?
2: Yes, ma'am. We're going to be at LaSalle Oil off of North 1st Street.
0: Hi, copy.
2: Special salary to take. Can you also see if there's a after hours phone number for them?
0: Okay.
3: Hey, special 222.
0: Well, 222. Who's the 846 dispatch notice?
3: Can we get an ETA from the state?
4: Code 4 of the PD.
0: Okay. 1901.
3: Dispatch 10964, on scene area. Dispatch, good unfortunate.
0: Good unfortunate. Hey, copy.
3: Interrupt, actually, come up, PD, still attached, please.
0: Did you kill one?

0: 多少一次性 dispatch？ 我 GTT dispatch。
1: 323,
0: go ahead. I think the two phone numbers in the call.
2: I just got off the phone with State Patrol. They said their trooper is currently on Will County Road 49, just past Will County Road 38, headed in your direction.
1: Copy.
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1: We're going to be in contact with two of the male suspects in front of the company in Flickerland. They're from 20 to 40.

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1: Hey, copy.
2: 246, 245, lights.

0: 12 for some. Did you need me to stick around for anything else or head to Lerner? Okay. Here's Special Sniper Sun. He's clear of this location, route to Lerner County Jail with a male party on board. If you can send the warrant to that part, please.
1: Thank you,

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1: 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Prelude factory, do this hatch status.
0: Five three two, go for it, no need, thank you.
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3: 307 attached. I'll take a look at it.
1: I copy.
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0: 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Ending miles, who's beginning?
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0: RP dropped off a friend and saw a male named Angel hitting kids outside. This happened about an hour ago. 579, I copy.
1: 461, so is he still seeing anybody hit the kids right now?
0: Negative. RP saw this an hour ago.
1: Okay, I'll start on 2 minute phone here with him.
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1: Copy. 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
1: I'm sorry, you had background on the people traffic.
2: The RP gave a description of.
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1: 965. Negative, but I will advise for.
3: We'll be on Highway 382 in stage codes, Colorado plate, A Frank, George, Victor 99. Where the code 6 associated with the plate.
1: I copy.
4: Just back over 964, quickly, sir, with the estimated 965.

0: Well, 257 dispatch, are you available to respond to the suspicious mile marker 151 Highway 14? We have a fire unit on scene that's requesting an ETM law unit.
1: 257, you can dispatch me.
0: 1924. 575 dispatch status. Code 4. 1924.
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4: 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Robert and attachment are lost.
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0: Hier schon mit meinem Dritter, aber mein kleiner Joe.
1: Okay, five, touch. Available unit is clear and copy on the traffic accident 2074 East 8th Street.
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2: 204.
0: Are we aware of any injuries for this traffic accident yet?
1: Excuse me, sir. That is a negative. We also confirmed that the person who owns the house that it is lot 10.
0: Okay, copy. If we're still online, can we ask if there's any injuries?
1: I copy. That's I was confirming we're going to lot 10, not 1. Affirm. Copy. 1028.

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1: Captain Tate, was that for dispatch?
0: Hey, for my copy of the last call comment, can we just get advised that the driver and the car that wrecked is still on scene?
1: I copy all of this. And your 965, dispatch status.
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2: I'm going to Arden, can we go through? I'm on scene, ending mileage in 47868. I'm going in.
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0: Can you hear the RP's name on the tunnel over ground, please?
2: This is 237.
1: 37. From that registered owner, it's going to be an Anthony Rocha out of Fort Lawton.
0: Thank you.
1: Thank you, sir.
3: You can clear me, Sam, off of my meat and attack me to the cold vandalism on scene phone.

0: Sure, of course, when we're available to, you know, really clearance.
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2: 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A-Firm, call responder 103, moving.
0: Copy.
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1: Processing.
0: We've got one. Can we have a supervisor attached to our call?
1: I copy. Greeley 408, dispatch.
2: Stand by, Greeley 458, 408. I'm at 47 and 20. Are you still up here?
3: I missed it. Where do you need me to go?
2: The unit at 2281st Ave are asking for a sergeant.
3: I'm by Bittersweet Park, but I can head that way.
2: Okay. You're closer than I am.

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1: 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Evans 190, copy on the harass 3419 State Street.
0: 180.
1: White male with blonde hair is harassing the RP.
2: Copy. Is this happening on State Street, or is this happening at the Green Mill Tavern?
0: Dispatch Shelton 224.
1: 224.
0: Well, let's secure. We'll go for it.
1: Welcome, sir. 224.

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1: Go ahead.
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1: Tell me.

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0: LaSalle 868. 1946, Greeley 408, dispatch.
1: Yes, ma'am. Can you show me the 100 block of South 2nd Street with Colorado 564, William Frank Young on a gray Toyota sedan?
3: Or wait, go ahead.
0: Hey, copy. We have a hang up at 2505 Reservoir Road. It is known for a false alarm problem. Can I show you a device for now?
3: Yeah, I'm familiar with it. You can cancel it.
0: Hey, copy. 10971, dispatch status.
3: Go for it, thank you.
0: 1946.
1: Yes, ma'am. Can we update location to South 2nd Street and Crystal River Road?
0: Hey, copy.

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1: 408.
0: I see the harassment in progress. The RP says they're no longer being followed. You can hold that first sector car.

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0: Team 307, your case number is going to be 836, again, 836.
1: Thank you, Code 4.
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0: Let me clear of the Larimer County Jail. I'll be back en route to the Heatherwood address.

0: Evans 193 and units back on Herat in progress at 3524 11th Avenue.
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0: 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Good copy.

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2: Yes, ma'am. Can you go ahead and show me traffic at County Road 52 when you go across the street?
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2: 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It's going to be County Road 52 and County Road 39. It's going to be no plate. Rider, white over black.
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1: 2008. Francis, please, status for you or something. 2009. Tacoma 430, copy on an animal complaint. Denville marker 234, I-25 southbound. 430. Parkby is reporting a black dog running on the side of the interstate.
0: This is Connor 425. Can you please attach as well?
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0: Evans 192, unit to back on harassment in progress at 2901 37th Street.
1: 192.
0: It's a person there that's being stalked.
1: I copy.
0: 2011.
2: 461 dispatch status.
0: 2011.
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0: I just wanted to air that we have his farm just to the southwest of town, approximately County Road 42, 44. We're seeing rotation. There's no verified tornado thus far.
1: Copy.
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2: A33.
0: 2016.
1: I'm not getting full camera 42 and 44 to validate. Do you have a better intersection for that?
2: Yeah, let's go with camera 13 and 44 in that area.
1: Copy, thank you.

0: Harpy came to the Founders to get his stuff. 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She is in front of Harpy's truck. We are still gathering further.
1: Fail. 469 cover.

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0: 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Can RP wait in the area? We're on our way to them.

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1: 310.
0: There's going to be children playing on the dirt mounds in the construction site. Well, Duke Dispatch, copy on a traffic complaint, Two Rivers Parkway and Wilkes County Road 396.
1: Yeah, thank you. Show me your mic.
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0: Westbound 240 dispatch. Can you advise of the traffic complaint at 4409 Mesa Verde Drive about a few White Razor off-roading vehicles?
1: Roger,
2: 557, copy on the animal complaint. That's Highway 52, East Interstate 25, Frontier.
1: 557.
2: Herbie is reporting a dog on the loose. It's going to be a black dog.
1: Copy in route.
2: 2034.
0: Well, 246 dispatch, copy on a traffic accident, unknown injury at Highway 119 eastbound and I-25 frontage road.
3: Dispatch, check on for 30, locker plate.
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6: 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Myself and 61 making contact at the residence.
5: Your name is Hannon, attach me to harassment in progress in 29 and 1 and 37.
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7: Those suspicious clouds that we were watching have since dissipated. 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

0: 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I'm going to be out to Colorado and Cherry Blossom. Unknown state, but the plate's going to be 40352, boy.
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3: 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They just didn't have the code to turn the alarm off. You can clear it out, false alarm.
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3: 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You don't need to respond in person. 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
0: Okay.
4: 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Thank you. Dispatch, show me on scene phone. 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
0: 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It's going to be a gray Chevy.
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1: 224. 7413 dispatch.
0: County Road 16, Highway 5, Colorado Patrol, Seabridge, John, Nora, 97, Office over to you.
2: 413.
1: The truck took off westbound on Highway 14. 753.
2: Hi, copy. Can you let Larry Mercantile know? Just a description of that vehicle, if there's any damage to it, if they can stop it for us.
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3: Can you put my mental health crisis impending? 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
1: 5-6.
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3: 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Or another unit?
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1: Well, 222 dispatch staff. Those are 971.
0: Code 4, thank you. You're clear me, staff.
1: 26.
3: Can you run in the test driving and criminal history for my female party, please, Kelly?
1: Well, 246 dispatch staff. All advice clearance.
3: Copy, thank you.

0: 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You change for RPM, I work south, please. 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
0: 241.
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0: Unit available to Backwell 241 on a traffic stop, 83rd Avenue and 12th Street.
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0: Yes, ma'am, I'm in the lodge. 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
3: Sounds like he was building 3 Gateway Place apartments. He probably would have taken 9th Street. Sounds like west. And then my guess is 47th Ave if you want to drive that route.
1: Have a good night.
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0: 183. Can you log in that mental health crisis I was previously attached to, that the party in that call could be potentially armed with a firearm, and just make sure car spotter 103 knows that?
2: Can you clear my cell phone 307 off the back?
1: All right. I copy.

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0: 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The party on the call may be armed with a firearm.
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0: 575.
1: I copy. I'm only on scene phone. I will not approach.
0: Okay, I copy.
2: I'm in adult female custody, and I'll be en route to NJC, unit 561, starting mileage 689.
4: 1600 block of 2nd Street, Colorado, Edward Queen Union, Charles, 785 Black, Mazda 3? I don't know.
0: Copy. I'll do 18, dispatch lettuce.
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1: Go ahead.
0: I'm going to check we'll be holding at the Chipotle on 17th Street. Can I show you guys for now?
1: Yeah, I read it. I can hold for a sector car.
0: 2115.
2: This is 1-2-2-4 suspicious.
0: What did you have on?
2: Two two four. Be on the overflow parking lot, community center park. Copy to plate in a second.
0: Come for community center?
2: Yeah, community center park.
0: Copy.
2: Just a shot 224 on the plate.
0: Go ahead.
2: Colorado Frank Paul, Ida Frank 33 on the black tee.
3: I will be on the parking lot with Colorado Adam Frank William 076 Chimek McGray Honda sedan.
0: Copy.

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1: 246.
0: Mr. Elson, 122 will be in the area of County Road 31 and Lamb Avenue, hearing gunshots.

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1: Over 622.
0: I'm at I-76, westbound with a Colorado license plate, Charles Young, Queen, Union 5-9.
1: Do you have a mile marker?
0: I apologize, mile marker 38.

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0: Mm, 2300 block 8th Ave, David Frank, John Queen, 5-4.
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0: David Frank, John Queen, 5-4.
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1: 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Can I show you advised of a vegetation fire at 39477 Hilltop Circle?
2: Yes, thank you.
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0: I'm on scene area of this call. Can you advise ERP that I'm we'll pull up to our residence and I can speak with her in person? You guys can hang up phone.
1: Hey, copy. Kingsburg 622 dispatch.
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2: 3. Chris Sam, ETL on this call. Task range is 30 seconds, please.
1: Confirm cross the highway 85.
0: A Street, A is in Adam.
1: Straight copy. I copy.

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1: Acho que sim.
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1: I'm sounding 30 back. Nathan.
0: Copy, break. 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
1: 711, Highway 34, that was state.
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3: 76 westbound, Mile Parker 35, Frank Cole, King, Gary 48, Black, Land Rover.
0: I copy. 2130. 575, meet on clearances, please.
1: Dispatch, winds are 965 traffic.
0: Dispatch, turn off for 30 traffic. 965.
4: Yeah, Main and 12, Colorado 10 tagged 850742.
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0: 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If you want to let fire know, and I'm unable to locate any vegetation fire in this area.
1: I copy.
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1: 12237.
2: I-85 northbound and 22nd Street with Colorado Edward, Adam Edward Queen, Charlie 43.
1: Ground 34. Well, 218, just press status.
2: 218, I'm good for.
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0: Seeing one on 37th and... Kingsburg 622, dispatch us for 8th Avenue.
1: Yeah, it'll just be the original call address.
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0: Kirby is reporting there's loud music with 30 to 40 people in the backyard.
1: Alright, copy. You can show me around.

0: 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I'll go.
1: 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Any additional units back, really 577 on 12803 10th Street, 711.
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3: Highway 85 and Jackie M. Colorado trailer plate, William Charlie Ocean, 809. I'll get you a truck plate here in a minute.
1: Confirm cross to Highway 85.
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0: 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It's going to be Village and Schoolhouse. 858-6494. It looks like a car full of people.
1: Three with you.
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0: but
3: yeah, we have some kids that are leaving on foot down here, too. Hi, Pat. Yes, 5-3.
1: Lock plate. Okay.
3: All right, a portion truck, boy, Union Sam, Frank 90, on a blue and color Peterbilt.
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0: Can you please attach me to the wall traffic stop?
1: copy. We're looking to see for dispatch.
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1: Prudence 192. I got a suspicious for you, 1360 Pacific Court. Reports reporting that neighbors got a bunch of tarps behind their shed and burning things.
0: Adam Victor, Adam William Ocean Boy. We're gonna be 37th and 35th Street.
2: Are you sure, Mr. Foster?
1: Crazy. Hi, copy.

0: Ladies, going to be Adam Victor, Adam William Zero on a Chevy Tahoe, and we're going to be at 35th Avenue and 37th Street in the Family Dollar parking lot.
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2: 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Confirm who you're out with.
3: I apologize, 192.
2: I copy.
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2: 568.
4: Can I have a second unit, please?
3: 738, I'll be in
2: route.
3: Do 70
2: miles. Copy, break. Any additional unit to that 3 Lee 568 on a trespass at Westview Apartments 2435?
5: 586.
2: Okay, copy.
4: That's really 568.
2: 568.
4: I should be on a suspicious 910 11th Street.
2: I do apologize. 586, do you copy that direct?
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0: 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Yeah, County Road 37, out with a red Jeep, Colorado, custom plate, Sam Lincoln, Ocean, William, Sam King, yellow.
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1: 24.
3: Dispatch, winds are 965 traffic.
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0: 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I'm Millivac Lake with Colorado Edward William Robert Victor 03 on a Hyundai.
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0: 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Alt 218 dispatch.
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1: 30 should be fine.
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1: Clear, sir.
2: Copy break. Kevin. Okay, this is my unit, Inspector Relay 585 on a burglary alarm, 1910 56th Avenue.
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0: East Los Angeles 193.
1: Northbound 85, Jefferson Avenue. With 777 Lincoln Boy Victor. Silver Subaru.
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3: Null Micro 108, Highway 34, eastbound, Colorado, Adam Victor David, Boy 82, on a blue Subaru.
2: 2229. That's World 232, traffic.
4: Highway 34, just west of County Road 49 with Colorado Plate, Edward George Victor, Union 19 on a white Explorer.
2: 2230.

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2: 27.
1: I'm sure you would area watch. Would you like me to clear off of that and put you on that one?
0: 334 eastbound 35th Avenue was called for Charlie, Trey, Sam, Ida 50.
3: Yes, please, thank you.
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0: That's Cruzy 46.
1: Cruzy 846.
0: Well, 232 is actually Highway 34, 307 and a half, if you want to take that.

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1: 24, thank you.
0: 27.
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0: 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Myself and 85 in contact with another group of kids in front of 851 South Village.
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0: 4-5, third unit calling to assist. 4-5.
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0: Units responded were in progress at copy. 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
0: Copy.

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2: I'll get 1552, I'm holding the backside.
0: I'm going to be on Wilton Road 49, just south of 44, with Colorado plate David Zebra Young, Henry Wall 1, on up with that.
1: All right, copy. I'm just to the north of the residence on the side.
2: Copy.

0: 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Copy. Is this guy short or tall? Tall. Tall white male.
1: 581, does he have a backpack?
0: She did not see your backpack. Blue or gray sweater?

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1: Two,
0: 22, 52.

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1: Fire some fleet.
0: This is your bro, 545, fire some fleet.
1: Hi.
0: Another bird in progress just popped off right next to you.
2: Could you relate to this guy appears to be intoxicated according to the resident?
1: Sir, I just saw that mail running. Dispatch 545, talk to me to that other bird in progress. I'm going to be out seen in the area. Hey, copy.
0: 545, what was the direction travel?
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1: Was northbound 8 past 18th Street and went into that residence.
3: In reference to the vegetation fire, Meyer closed our incident. Can you close ours as well?
0: Okay.
1: How did you fish for?
0: 545, 568, front door to the second address for things to go there.
1: Okay, not any units to me. It sounds like they're still inside
0: the concept. Dispatch Greeley 568, show me out with 545.
1: Give us a clear channel. Copy. Chief 1 is clear for Greeley 568, 2255.

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1: I see it on ping phone.
0: Hey. Dispatch 545, we have signs of 4th Century making announcements at the front door. Copy.
2: 5459.

0: advise you of zero containment on the left side, mm-hmm. towards 9F. I can go there, but I'm a ways out. Break. Is anybody close? I can start from there.
1: 458's on the back. With 408. UNC's on the west side of the house.
2: We have a male on the ground inside the front door. We're trying to close now.

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1: Copy.
2: Units on the front. We got two females that were in the living room when he booted the door. We're talking to him now.
0: Units from Bird, we're clear upstairs. Coming back down.

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2: We're in contact with the two females in the house. They're fine. We have a suspect in custody. We are code 4. 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

0: 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Thirteenth Avenue near 9th Street with one male who is, I don't know, maybe unconscious, laying on the sidewalk. 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

0: Columbia units, the advice medical is responding to 240 South Denver Ave, apartment 3, for a 68-year-old male, conscious and breathing, having chest pain.
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0: In front of DriveWise on 8th Avenue with Edward Adam Boy, Frank, 78. Come back to a white Dodge Caravan.
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0: You're on the TMC, still attached.
1: I'm sorry, you have not heard repeat that traffic.
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0: Yes, Ashranger 954. Ashranger 954. Can you show me on scene at the car wash?
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0: We saw the Merchant 13th with 231 Young Henry Paul. Again, 231 Young Henry Paul. White Tata.
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0: Highway Department, this is 28th Street with David Robert King out of 5-6 on the Silver Jeep.
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1: 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RP heard a blood curdling scream near the park. Sounded like a possible female screaming.
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0: Be at Gallery at North 17th Street with Colorado Adam Union Queen William 42. Is on a black Tacoma.
1: Okay, plate.
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0: Highway 85 and 18th Street on Edward George Union, Frank 65, Nissan Rogue, unknown on.
1: Okay. What did you say?
2: Based on the GPS you guys got and what the RP is stating, can we change it to the GPS address and send this over to Greeley?
1: Hey, copy.
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0: 56, flight 29, RP is reporting people outside playing with lights. Cannot sleep. This was Weld and then changed to Greeley's jurisdiction.
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1: 222?
0: OAD 5 southbound and Grand Ave with Colorado Boy Zebra Sam 451 on a Black Range Rover.

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0: 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Michael is responding to 6th, 7th Avenue for an 88-year-old male, not conscious, but breathing, fell out of the bed, hit his head.
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0: 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Well,
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1: Copy.

0: Highway 34 eastbound at 47th Avenue, California plate 9 Victor George, Mary 852 on a blue RAV4.
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0: RP states at approximately 23:15, they heard a female screaming at least 3 times. Looks to be related to the last chuckle being you were just not agreeing with.
1: I copy.
0: 411-333-224, copy to mental health crisis, Denver Avenue. 05.
2: Right.
0: I have a RP reporting that there is a female running around the parking lot and then hung up on us.
1: Dispatch, my son, for suspicious.
2: You can touch us, we'll hold you up.
0: 573, right. 573, go ahead without suspicious. Johnson 8128-47833, copy of the disturbance, 5150 Ronald Reagan Boulevard, building 1, apartment 1116.
3: 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King Supers.
2: Hey, 8-3-3.
0: 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Confirm which King Supers? 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
1: 1-half.
0: Copy. RP's reporting unit above apartment 1116. They're hearing screaming and yelling in the apartment. We're still getting further.
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0: 812 8 7. I think it's going to be Cherie. I just seen her walk around the corner, probably going to her apartment, and she just said something about someone's not going to kill her.
1: Yeah, that's kind of two. There's no noise.
0: Copy. She just rounded the corner and probably went to her apartment. I'm right behind you.
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2: 534 westbound, just west of mile marker 111 with Colorado David Henry Sam, John 18.
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0: Can you start medical routine on 17-year-old female conscious breathing? Sounds like we have some suicidal ideations. We're good for
1: it. Hi, copy. Are you guys going to be at the laundromat, or where are you guys going to be at?
0: My apologies. I'm on 3331 Main Street and 2nd.
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2: 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It's going to be a white Dodge pickup.
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0: 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Edward 13.
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0: 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I apologize, you were inaudible. Repeat traffic.
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1: Dispatch 586, which is the position.
0: 586.
1: Going to be at the 2400 block of 8th Ave with one male.
0: Say copy.
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0: Copy 573.

0: Two units to clear and copy on the trespass in progress, 1000 10th Street. Copy, there's a male trespassing on the site, last seen near the abandoned building. RP is watching via the camera system.
1: 585, do we have a description?
2: 241, Lee Highway 5 northbound, Kenner 28, Colorado, Frank Charles Paul, Union 22.
0: Chapter 6. Negative at this time, we are still gathering further. He was last seen running south towards 10th Street. RP can't verify if he left the site and no longer has visual. Right. White male, late 20s, white-colored baseball cap, white-colored shirt, shorts, past his knees and sneakers. About 6'1", slim build. 585,
1: copy for both.
0: Copy.

0: Funny.
1: Funny.
0: Well, I'm at the resident of Berg, and I'll be at it.
1: My copy, just confirm the Berg at 2108 AFF.
0: Yep, that's correct.
1: Your copy.

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1: 5426.
0: Can you verify with the RP, is this actually the city ground building or the building that it's been sent?
1: I will confirm.

0: 26.
1: Murphy says that he's watching the security cameras at a construction site.
0: Yeah,
1: 40.

0: 26.
1: Piper's on the phone, 23-04.
0: I copy, that's a negative. We are not on the line anymore.
1: I copy, negative.
0: You're welcome, 041.

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1: Eastern Park, West Colorado, Edward Queen, Adam, William, 87, on a white Silverado.
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1: Let's try to see our error, please.
0: Triple three, my apologies. Here for your traffic.
1: Could you assign a CR on Harriet?
0: It's going to be 863, again, 863.
1: Copy, 4-4, thank you.
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0: Let me give an introduction transport to a juvenile male, starting mileage 23, correction, 997, unit 1809 to 1341 2nd Street, apartment 203.

0: 241, dispatch, copy on a traffic complaint at Will County Road 4 on Highway 85 northbound for a semi-truck that's continuously turning on and off its headlights.
1: Well, 241, if you should be advised.
0: Yes, sir.

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1: Evans 190.
0: Maverick on 8th Avenue with a female pink tank top, jean shorts.
1: Hey, copy.

0: going to be the 700 block of 13th Ave, Colorado, Edward Townsend, Edward 57. That's going to be good today.
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1: 255.
0: Mile marker 34, westbound I-76 with a silver Altima, the tin plate. I'll get you here in a second.
1: Okay.
0: 255, plate is 857-6668.
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0: And 240 from 237. 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
0: Looks like southbound 85 at 34 is going to be a grass fire.
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1: Go on.
0: Yes, I don't care at Ledge Rock. It's going to be a whole fucking lot. Place is going to be Colorado. Boy out, boy young. Adam size.
1: Copy, I'm confirming you're at Ledge Rock. Sorry, your radio was a little cut out.
0: Hey, from Ledge Rock. It's Chris 846.
1: Chris 846.
0: Do you want to GPS my car for an exact location?
1: I copy.

0: Dispatch Garden 6521, with Kersey on this fire. It's going to be on the south down side of 85. We'll call it the 3000 block. Probably only need one tender.
1: Two 37,
0: dispatch out of Phoenix. And 521, this will be county's jurisdiction if you'll notify.
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0: Sebastian Miller, Kennedy 6, suspicious vehicle. 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Can you show me out at Alice Avenue and Rancher with Colorado temp tag 839-0847?
1: Okay.

0: 12-9-1-Dispatch.
1: For myself and 575 at a citizen contact 23rd Avenue and 16th Street, female sitting next to a wheelchair sidewalk.
0: Okay, copy. Just advising, it looks like Cruzy and Garden City are out on a vegetation fire, 2821 Highway 85 Business Northbound. They're advising it's going to be county's jurisdiction.
2: Okay. We'll have to be advised for now if they need us.
0: They just said to advise.
2: Then we're all making a trip in this building. No need for a clear channel right now.
0: Hi, guys.

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1: Nine 21.
0: We have someone calling in for the same fire at Highway 85 Business southbound and 26th Street. Would you like me to do an end of this call?
1: Yeah, any further calls for this is stupid.
2: Dispatch, Evans 190.
0: Evans 190.
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0: Hi, copy.
3: In the 3800 block of 4th Street with David, correction, Boyd, Victor, Charles, David, 21 on a white van. Hold on.
0: Hi, copy.
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0: 573. Evans 123.
2: Dispatch sounds like we're somewhat suspicious.
1: What's the informant here?
0: Go ahead.
2: From the Whiteside Shields parking lot. Black sedan, could you put here in it?
5: Let me just update the location to southbound 585. I'm marking 265. It's going to be in Evans' jurisdiction.
0: Copy. Evans 123. Repeat traffic. 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
1: What's the info on the TA?
0: Single vehicle just crashed into the ditch. Male driver said he didn't need help, but is down in the ditch.
2: This is Sean Smith. Someone who's going to be Edward Tom Victor Charles 97.
1: Copy, you in touch.
0: I copy. I copy.
6: 91247.
0: Good. Evans 193, did you have traffic for dispatch?
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0: I copy.
6: Okay, so first floor is clear. We're at the stairwell. If you guys want to continue holding, we're going to send a team downstairs and clear the basement and make our way to you while we hold one here.
2: Okay.
1: This is Evans 190, I'll see.
0: I copy.
6: Okay, first of all, we can see our light on the stairwell.
1: This is Evans 190.
0: Evans 190.
7: Well, 240's got a light on the stairwell.
1: Vehicle's going to be unoccupied. Driver has left the scene. Unknown direction of travel.
0: I copy.

0: suspect description is going to be either have short hair or have a bald head. It's going to be a shorter male. That's the only description RP was able to provide me.
1: Okay.
2: 91247, do you see lights? Yeah.
1: Four left in 333 dispatch. Do you want me to go ahead and clear you off the registration fire?
3: Yeah, sure.
0: Dispatch up is 190.
1: I got a burglar at Wendy's 11th Street. It's going to be zone east or perimeter with no key holder information. 7-4-9-0.
0: Male's going to be approximately 30 years old, and he's also going to have facial hair.
1: Okay.
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1: Westbound 56, traffic on Blake.
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0: 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Can I advise you of a vegetation that's showing your jurisdiction, 2821 Highway 85, fires responding.
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1: 585.
0: Okay, 1200 Baldwin Dad with attempt 8598416 on a black Dodge. Yeah.

0: 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Help me out, Wes. 585.
1: Five four seven, you're not talking to Spanish. Okay, bye. Happy break. 517, dispatch status. Close four. Happy break. 525. 525, go on.
2: 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Continuing south on 9th Ave from 13th Street.
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0: 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Go for it, Lisa Chandler.
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0: It's from 529. We need somebody to go back to the car.
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0: 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We'll code 4.
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1: 59.
0: Confirming I'm sending that to the 10th and 14th Street.
1: 152.
0: 152. Evans 190, units on scene, dispatch status.

0: Oh, yeah, good.
1: 526, 529.
2: Evans 190, units on scene, dispatch status.
1: Hey, he's advising he was not just a watch in the vehicle.
2: 152.
3: Copy. We have someone else that walked up on the scene now, saying that he was in the vehicle on the phone. Is it the vehicle?

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1: 43.
0: Thirty-five and 10, 8, 4, 5, 0, 4, 1, 2, 5, 3, 0.

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1: I copy.

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1: Okay, sir.
0: What's up?

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1: 23.
0: You show myself and 101 back at the Ontario address. Looks like the parents had come back to the house with the son. We'll be attempting contact in a minute.
1: Copy.
2: If not, just call 823.
1: 823.
2: Yes, ma'am. Can you go ahead and reopen my citizen contact, please?

0: 526.
1: Were there any passengers over there?
0: Yeah, we're dealing with one now.
1: Okay.
0: 265-526. He's about to be released.
1: No, that's fine. Just get a statement.

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0: Can you show me off scene at the Lake Spur address with Evans 183?

0: Please press star 41-13. Show me advice that medical.
1: This one's just calling 2K.
2: Yeah, 2K.
1: Yes, ma'am, I apologize, but can you go ahead and reopen that so this can contact and attach me to it, please?
2: Yeah.

0: 546-545.
1: Okay.
0: Do you have your keys or no?
1: I don't, but I'll look his keys for you.

0: bench, my suspicious.
1: 5-7, first.
0: Hey, really, Ann. We're Charles Union, Charles Victor 44.
1: Yeah, copy.

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1: 483.
0: Way 400, Highway 34 eastbound. It's going to be a 10 Chevy Malibu, no place.
1: Say coffee.

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3: 7783, repeat traffic. RP reporting two highly intoxicated individuals got into a fight. It is both physical and verbal at this time. We are still gathering further.
1: Can you show 190 with an adult male copy?
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0: 586573, by a suspect was last seen on 11th Avenue in a dark gray Chevy Tahoe. We are still gathering further as far as suspect description.
1: That's

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0: Yes, ma'am. 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Thank you. Have a great night.
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0: Police can be out of Colorado. David Robert Mary Young, 1-8.
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0: 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I'll take a second. 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

0: Harpy says she lied to cops earlier because she was being threatened. Suspect was a friend of RP's boyfriend. No one currently has a weapon on them, but one roommate does own a shotgun.
1: Okay.
0: 319.

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1: 586.
0: Health worker is working on transferring. 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It's the male party associated. Do you want me to do these together or keep them separate?
1: Keep them separate for now.

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1: All right, thanks.
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1: 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Is there 9716 to something just shot us?
0: Northbound 85, Justin Avenue. With Wyoming. 13 Tom, A165, white GMC truck.
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0: Red wants to advise whether they're still needed or not on that disturbance.
1: I'll have him stage for just a second longer. Let me make contact.
0: Sir, copy. Thank you.

0: Okay, I'll be on this back platform, 919 on traffic, stop Highway 85 northbound at Justin Avenue for a code 6, already routine, 586.
1: 986, clear.
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0: Five, is clear. 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
0: 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He's going to be closer than you are if you want to cancel. 586, I copy that mounting clear. 545, go ahead with your traffic.
3: Arrival in JC, I'll pack on paper. 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
0: Disregard. 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
0: 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Thank you.
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1: 545. 526
0: on 545. 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
0: If you're still in the area, could you take emergent calls until I get back?
1: Yes, sir.
0: Copy. Thank you, sir.

0: This guy's 12 and 0 now.
1: Good.
0: And can you make sure the warrant makes it to the jail?
1: Confirm, it's been sent over.
0: Copy, thank you.
1: Perfect.

0: 586, dispatch.
1: 586.
0: I see you're cleared off of the disturbance. Do you want me to dupe the disturbance with medical into that one?
1: Yes, please.
0: I copy 456.

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0: Fourteenth Ave, 11th Street, male on a bike.
1: Yeah, copy. Dispatch, 572, attachment 573. 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
1: 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Are you clear to copy?
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0: I've had a lilac in 37 with a white Ford pickup. Colorado plate, Charles Mike Zebra, Mike 06.
1: That plate does come back to an associated code 6. 432.
2: Copy. Can you give me the associated code 6, please?
0: Yes, ma'am. Flight 29, touch me.
1: Copy, flight 29. 586, clear and says that info for you if you want to meet over there, please. Thank you.

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2: What can I repeat that traffic?
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0: RP is reporting a homeless man sleeping by the entrance. He's at the corner of the building on the sidewalk by the back entrance in the alley. Hispanic or white male, mid to late 40s, black shoes, black pants, tan blanket or shirt. 846. 545. 441.
2: Eastbound Highway 34, mile marker 121. David Robert Ida, Nora 15, Fred GMC.
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0: RP is with Repo Company. 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Female started the car and took off.
1: All right, copy.
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0: Ronald Reagan and Thompson Parkway with Frank Ocean Adam 262. It's showing expired as of 2020. The show for answers. I'm sorry, 2020.
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2: 7-3.
1: And the first passing progress for you, Highway 119, eastbound, County Road 5.5. RFU's reporting a motion sensor alarm on the construction site. Seeing one person in reflective gear walking around with a flashlight.
2: I copy, be in route.
1: 455. 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
2: 255.
1: Sorry to bug you. Gritty is wanting to know if you're able to respond or no.
2: Negative. No supervisor approval to respond to Gritty.
1: I agree with you.

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0: 919. K9 is a negative. They do not have supervisor approval to respond to Greeley.
1: Clear jail and route back to town.
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1: 310, code 4.
0: 457. Five five two dispatch. 192 would like you to give their work cell a call. Do you want me to attach the number into the call comments?
2: Mm-hmm.
0: I copy. I'll get that in.

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1: 265.
0: I sent you over a request for a supervisor. 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
0: 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Thank you.
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3: Can you reopen my traffic stop, please?
1: 183.
0: We have RP back on the line, and he's wanting to know if you have an ETA.
3: Wait, three. You can actually catch 193. Show him en route.
0: Evans 193, dispatch.
3: Come as we were.
0: Do you have an ETA for the suspicious?
3: 10 minutes.

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1: 529 for Will.
0: And we have that Greeley Manor Apartments. Looks like there's two homeless people on the south side of the building trying to get in, yelling someone's name.
1: 529.
0: 545.

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0: Evans 190, copy on a mental health crisis at the America's Best Value Inn, 834th Street.
1: So that's really 483 traffic.
0: 483. Gonna be at the America's Best. Looks like RP's stating she doesn't want police but only wants to talk about her husband being an abuser. That's gonna be in Westone.
1: 4829th Street. David, Sam, Adam, X-ray 40, the red, Atwin.
2: Copy, dispatch. Should be on scene. My phone is charged.
0: Copy.

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0: 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Are we still on the phone with ERP?
1: Affirm.
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1: I copy.

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0: He just asked me a mental health crisis. Myself and Evans 183 will be en route to the America's Best.

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1: 43.
0: 4 San Charles and 290. Is that red 4 pickup?
1: I copy. Confirm your location.
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1: 526.
2: 546.
0: Harvey's boss told him to leave, now thinks he's being harassed and followed. This occurred less than 10 minutes ago. Harvey's current location, he's walking away from the business. Knives were drawn, but whether they were used, RP does not know. Still gathering further.
1: I just expect to be wrong.

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0: 193. This will be a courtesy Rye, 1703 Greeley, Unit 2, 11th Avenue. Sorry, mileage will be 61423, unit will be 2148.
1: Copy.
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3: In the 2700 block of 71st Avenue with Frank Boy Paul George 42 on a white Ram Minor.
1: Copy. 526, be advised, RP is going to wait at the 7-Eleven on 14th and 9th.
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0: 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Edward, Tom, Victor, Boy 85.
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0: 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Plate is going to be out of Nebraska. 21 Boy John 62. It's going to be on a red Kia Sorento.
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1: 66.
0: Kingsburg 66. I-76 eastbound, mile marker 39, be out with Texas plate, Y Boy Zebra, 5684.
1: 6 and 6.

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0: is that 586 traffic? 586. The 500 block of 14th Ave with a white Dodge Ram, unreadable scent tag.
1: 612. Kingsburg 626, dispatch status.
0: Dispatch 586.
2: 586.
0: Update location to the 1300 block of 6th Street, and then I have that temp tag. It's going to be 8314468.
2: 612.
1: Kingsburg 626, dispatch status.

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0: Street, David, Zebra X-ray, Young, 18, so black Honda SUV.
1: Looks like Fire wants to know if they need to remain on scene. 613, for non-injury.
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2: If it's non-injury, they should be good to call. 614.
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1: 6-8.
0: Regarding that traffic complaint, looks like it came through about 4 to 5 minutes ago, and he'll be heading towards Hudson.
1: 6-15.

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1: 736.
0: About a traffic complaint at County Road 15 and Zena Avenue. RP would like contact. State truck is over the white limit going southbound on Irving.
1: Okay.

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0: 7900 block of 20th Street with David, David Union, John 80 on a red Hyundai 1-on.
1: 17. Yeah, behind that Nissan on the traffic complaint. We're in the 22,400 block, 66 frontage, and it's failing to help.

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1: Vault 270. Greeley units, be advised, medical is en route to 2559 53rd Avenue for a medical assist echo. Greeley, an 83-year-old female, conscious and breathing with anesthetic depth breathing.
0: Is they give an ETA when they're advised?
1: State is advised. I'm unsure if they are en route.
0: Okay.
1: 623.

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1: Hold unit, go ahead.
0: Well, 242 traffic. We're going to have a 24 eastbound at Gun Russell at 2 Colorado, David Henry Ocean, David 86 on a white beta.
1: 635.

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1: 626.
3: I-76 eastbound, mile marker 40. I'll be out with Colorado plate. Edward Lincoln, Queen, Sam 47.
1: 637.

0: 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Jackson 6-0. G51 has a female in custody, and can you speak to that?
1: This guy 12-1-0-3-4-1.
2: 12-1-0-3.
1: Coming back out of 2747 25th Street.
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2: 638.
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2: Dispatch, hold 242 traffic.
3: Hold 242.
2: Highway 34 eastbound, just before the on-ramp to West 10th and Highway 27, Colorado, Edward Queen Victor, Frank 20 on a wedge, MC.
3: 241.

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0: It's going to be at the Wild Country RV Park. Tom Charles George, 10.
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就是说是机场吗？机场吗？Show me en route to Houston Fire Station from location 1 1 0 0 0 0 0 0 0 0 0 0 0 0 0 0 0 0 0 0 0 0 0 0 0 0 0 0 0 0 0 0 0 0 0 0 0 0 0 0 0 0 0 0 0 0 0 0 0 0 0 0 0 0 0 0 0 0 0 0 0 0 0 0 0 0 0 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0 0 0 0 0 0 0 0 0 0 0 0 0 0 0 0 0 0 0 0

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0: 736 Sylvia, work order 15 in Xenia with Colorado Edward Paul Nora Boy 16.
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1: On Philip. Pulling into Highland Elementary. Texas plate. William King Frank, 9696. White Dog.
2: Certified.

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1: 517.
0: Going to be an interiors on alarm. The key holder is out of town and request officer.
2: 517.
1: 483.
0: 707.
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0: 707.

0: Firestone 736, dispatch. Also, what he says. The RP called back on your traffic complaint. He wants contact again. Your digital repeat.
1: Okay. So far.

0: 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General burglary alarm from a mobile op. Business phone numbers and call notes.
1: Yeah, you should be good.
0: 7-13.
1: 7-7-9. Dispatch, Johnstone 840. You can attach me on back at 45.
0: 7-13.
2: 7-13. 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Walking in.
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1: 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I'll be around here shortly.
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0: Shortly advised that we clear off, thank you.
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0: Available Johnstown unit to copy on a traffic accident, East Highway 402 and I-25 southbound.
1: A3Z.
0: 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The only information you have are license plates and no injuries.
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0: 721.

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1: 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Attach me to Wells 201. 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
0: QT off of 31st Street in Evans with a white GMC Sierra, Frank Charles Edward, IDA 38, out of Colorado.
1: 739.
2: Dispatch, all 2 long traffic. All 2 long.
3: Dispatch, getting 452 traffic.
1: 452.
2: Eighty-five northbound, County Road 90. It's Pennsylvania. Zebra Sam George 9084 on a light work truck.
3: 59 on Block 10 Street, Colorado, personalized. They've got Robert King 50 Black 4.
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0: 3500 block of 37. Edward Queen, Robert Queen, 97, on a 32 sidewalk.
1: This is Frederick Crescent, current traffic.
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0: 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Traffic hazard.
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2: Yep.
0: 78.
3: We're going to be on County Road 22 at County Road 49. A large spool rolled off of a Ford Super Duty truck into a farmland. I'm going to help him out. He had an Idaho plate. Tom Sam 3121.
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0: 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I'm back on a blue Chevy. 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

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Mark, you're on. You should be advised of the fraud activity, and I'll pick it up in a minute.

Dispatch, Mellicanion 10, traffic. 8-9-0. On Broad Street and North Irving, with Colorado, Charles Young Lincoln, David 15.

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0: Hey, Tom.
2: Dispatch, 527 traffic.
3: 527.
2: Yeah, up to 7500 block Highway 34 eastbound. Edward Pump, Robert Williams, 69 White, Hyundai Palisades.
0: Lieutenant 434 dispatch, copy on immediate address to the PD, contact my phone.
3: 810.
1: 434.
0: RP states they missed a call from an unknown Tacoma officer.

0: Just press first on the other one.
1: The other one.
0: You can clear my call, Sam.
1: The other one.

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1: 571, you can attach me and show me around.
0: RP states found a durable left in the trash can, still alive.
2: This is actually 1403.
1: 1403. I copy, thank you.
0: 84.
2: Put me back out. It's a 1925 30th Street Road.
1: 812.

0: Also Seite teilen.
1: Felix, you can report to cops in a meet 324 Hawthorne Lane.
0: Can you want me on coming on a meet at my PD, please?
2: What's your name? Go ahead.
1: They told me, RP would like to talk to an officer about a RV that will be watching for their address overnight.
2: I'll be on scene myself.
1: 813.

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0: 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Were you supposed to be on something?
1: It wasn't cleared. Somebody came out, so put me back up. Same address.
0: 813.
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0: Yeah, let's go. Let's try for the call 2600 block, 20th Street. Edward Nora, Ida, John, 6 9. Okay, that's one.
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0: block Highway 85, cell phone, Edward John Henry, William 7, on a white Buick Envision.
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0: Uh, 1700 block of 65th Avenue with 784 William Frank Victor Black Honda CRV. What on?
1: 833. 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
3: 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Unicorn,

0: 3584, can you put me on a traffic stop on the 5900 block of 13th Street up at West Colorado, Charles, and Frank, 43 Lexington.
1: 834.

0: Dispatch, Philly 452 traffic.
1: 452.
0: Yeah, 3500 block of the bypass westbound. Caller attempt 834-6001 to White Tub.
1: Repeat your location.
0: Sorry, Highway 34 bypass westbound 3500 block.

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0: Yep, that's all. 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
0: I'll be at Wilkinson Road 15 in Xenia, with Colorado truck and trailer. I'll get you up late in a second.
1: 839. 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
1: 542.
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0: It's going to be a commercial hold of alarm at the Village Green Apartments break. 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
1: 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Dispatch, Portland 324. Traffic.
2: 324.
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0: 9 o'clock.
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1: 452.
0: Yeah, we're gonna go 20. I'm on about 35th Ave, 879 San Frank Charles to Black Chevy.

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0: 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Looks like Frank Ocean, correction, Frank Queen Adam, William 40 to Crayon.
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2: Yes, Route 626, not going to call back to 29521 County Road 398. Keensburg 626 dispatch. Five 95, Tapiana Medical Assist.
3: 610, what do you have?
1: 595.
2: The cold staff at 29521 County Road 398.
3: Okay, I'll call.
2: 595, Medical Assist, 533 14th Ave, number, building 1, apartment number 3. Fires en route is requesting law due to the responder safety on the address. 982.
1: I copy, thanks.
2: 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Harvey advised me two calls from an unknown number. I don't know if I was an officer calling him back. 919.
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0: 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Really 436, dispatch status.
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1: Can you call me on an animal complaint at 206 River Road? It sounds like I got a coon stuck in a sudden line. 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

0: 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I'll be in the Evans Cemetery in the southwest corner. Edward David Zebra, David 11 Strumac on a silver Nissan, unoccupied.
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0: Can we go ahead and start a tow for a boat? 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The trailer has 6 tires, but one is missing. It should still be operable.
1: Chicago 450, dispatch status.
2: 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Sorry about that.
3: 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Thank you.

0: 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Well, please, 5-6, dispatch.
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0: Sorry about that. The connection is really bad out here. It's going to be approximately 25 feet long.
1: 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Thank you.

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0: 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Can I show you advice of a burglary at 19240 Highway 85?
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3: 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She's running.

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1: 179,
0: 79. B, 3014, 11th Avenue.
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1: Greeley 1 is clear for 469 for foot pursuit at 10:03. Evans 179.
2: Dispatch 469, we're code 4-1 in custody. Any release, Joe?
3: Dispatch Kingsburg 66, will you hold me out at I-76 westbound mile marker 37 with a stalled vehicle?
1: Copy break.
0: I'm sorry, could you put Evans 1528 with 179 under my badge number?
1: Greeley 1 is code 4 at 10:03.
4: Copy, would you like back?
1: I copy.
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3: 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Zebra Young Queen 257.
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Gentlemen's 178 on 2 plate. That is 1-8. One, 178. First is Charles, Nora, Boy, William, 3-4 break. Second plate is Charles, Edward, King, David, 4-1. 10-11.

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0: 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I already advised you that I'm going to have a tag on that. 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
2: 10 Road 71, Highway 392, with Penrith, Colorado Specialty Plate 29, Ocean, Sam, Sam, Ocean.
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0: 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It's not pulling any recommends. Can I just show you guys?
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2: Charles Boy William, Tom
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3: 914. Julian, can I show you the advice of a meet?
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3: 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They're requesting a phone call.
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1: What?
0: County Road 32 and 34, or correction, County Road 13 and 34. Colorado Queen William George 727.
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0: 354-350.
1: Well, 350.
0: Driver's been released. I'll be code 498.
1: 1036.

0: did the swap to somebody.
1: Yes, sir. It's really 4-5-2, brother.
2: Perfect.
3: Unit calling.
0: Well, 270, clear Robert, I'll be en route to traffic hazard. Could you also see if State has anybody close by?
1: Yeah, we're in track 3700 block, 10 stream. David, Lincoln Victor, Robert 11, could be OSHA on a white pickup.
3: 1042.
2: 1042. Evan Hans, be advised, medical en route to 4023, 28th Ave, on the L of testing.
1: Yes, that's really 4-4-2. It's going to be Gator, thank you.
2: 10-42.
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0: Hi. Ground team, let me. Good afternoon, Road County 31. It's me, a water company advising our road closure until 1800. Fisher, you guys, clear that out.
1: 8100 block of South Alice, Colorado, David Sam Edward, Lincoln 03. Might have to send off for it, showing 3 of 24.
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2: 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Frank Henry, Sam 3 on a black Ram truck.
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1: 584. Windsor 957, a copy on a check will be at 132 Sunflower Drive.
0: I'll be on the 5900 block of 10th Street with Colorado Charles, Mary Zebra, John, 14, Green Kia.
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0: Block of 22nd Street, temp tag 858197, so black Acura 1-0.
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0: 600 block of 22nd Street, temp tag 858197, so black Acura went up.
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0: update East Frontage Road and Highway 52 with 271 Victor Lincoln Queen on a black Fiat. That's full swing.
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0: 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It's a red Honda Odyssey.
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1: Looks like this happened 10 minutes ago. 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
1: 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I'm gonna show me a clear tone.
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0: other
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0: 4 13. 1900. 1106. What are the notes on the stolen vehicle?
1: The RP is currently in the hospital and believe that their vehicle has been stolen. It is a white Ford Escape and they are requesting phone contact.
0: Copy. Can you hold that for patrol?
1: Thank you.

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1: 179, you can touch me, I'll be around.
0: 11-07.

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1: 44.
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0: I'm happy to help on this. And if we know if the dog's still at large or not, I can certainly go look for it. Dispatch, Connor 432, suspicious.
1: Good.
0: We're away in Bryan Court with a maroon GMC Sierra, the Queen Charles Sam, 013. Copy. And do we know yet how, like, did he try and pick up a stray dog or something, or what kind of dog we're looking for?
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0: Could it be a possible pocket dial? The phone number keeps calling 911. 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
3: 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Royal Spanish-speaking officer to assist Frederick Pius Marforo on the traffic stop at Mount Osage and Silver Birch.
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1: Eighty-five northbound, 182.5, Charles Tom Frank, Frank 8218, on a gray Chevy Equinox.
3: Okay.

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0: Hi, Highway 5 northbound. It's north of County Road 88. Rocket trailer plate 219121. It's on a tractor trailer.
1: 1123.

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0: It's Silver Birch in Highway 52 with a black Tesla on readable plate.
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0: 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Too long a flight.
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0: It's going to be Nebraska 221353. 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
0: She'll be back in CSB on a traffic stop, 85 northbound at 243.
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1: 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One 973, Alligator to hold of her. 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
0: 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Thank you.
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0: I copy direct. Thank you. Please, clear me sound.
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1: You're welcome, over here.
2: Well, 211, well, 201 status.

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1: Hi, copy. I'm calling Warren County as well right now. They should have a deputy of their own there.
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4: 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Attach it to the Windsor PD. 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Code 490. Thank you.
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0: Can I show you advised or attached to the hang up at the wind gate?
1: Well, Roger.
3: I tried to give him well 201 call, but I'm not doing anything. Do we have an ETA for a Marshall County deputy?
0: Actually, you can just drop them and just call us and say that they handled it and we can cancel.
1: Negative. I'm on hold on some right now. I never called previously, so they should have somebody out there already, but I'm trying to confirm.
2: I got you through.

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1: 179.
0: I'll be in the 4600. I'll just go to the vehicle. I'll be a city group, but vehicle.

0: Well, 204, well, 200, Warren County said everything was code 4 there. They do have one detained at this time.
1: Dispatch, parking at 82 traffic.
2: Roger.
1: Hey, Tom, I'm on Ina's at Cora to Green, pickup truck, long term service, unreadable plate.
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1: 205.
0: Southbound I-25 at 243, about 242, with David Edward Lincoln, Charles 81.
2: Hi. Linda units, be advised, medicals en route to interviews for a young female on the ground with joint pain.

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0: 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Apologies. Show that traffic complaint holding. RP is requesting contact. 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

0: 542 Anita, clear and copy on a disturbance, 1732 7 East Avenue.
1: 542. Copy it, 4. I know,
0: we have an open line. Female is yelling. Sounds like two females, possibly mother, yelling at the daughter.
1: 542. 5-4.
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1: Private. We have a couple fighting outside of the building on the west side. Private. 1236.
2: Well, 200, copying a TA with injuries, Highway 119 eastbound and I-25.
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1: Well, 211, dispatch.
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0: I'm on scene by phone, code 4, no need. NS Johnstown still on scene. They're welcome to clear.
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2: Hey, Professor, copy direct. Thank you.
1: 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Lockway 114, go ahead.
3: 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I mean, at my PDL before, no need for check.
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1: Okay. 542, dispatch status.
0: You can change the call type to check obeying, and you can hear me, Sam.
1: Oh, please, I'll leave her.
2: 542, code 4. What about the end of Sam?
1: 1245.

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1: Go ahead.
0: Can you attach me to the TA with injuries on 119?
1: Of course.
0: This is going to be on 119, correct?

0: per the notes, it looks like it is on the 19th.
1: I copy. 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
1: Hold 242.
0: Copy. Just advise, it does look like fires on scene.
2: Just advising, referencing the citizen contact. There's also a disturbance at that same location in Greeley. Is it possibly related?
1: I copy. You show me my routine, man.
0: Copy.
3: Confirm it sounds like it. I'm just east of the property trying to see if I see any people, but I heard there was a male and female argument. You can show me out on foot. If you can serve me, I'm available here my way as well.
4: 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I'm dying over there. Ask me 242.
2: Hi, Cop Al. Looks like we have three Greeley units around two that disturbance as well here.
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2: Okay, 1242.
1: The male and the female wearing a white shirt and gray shorts. Well,

0: Negative. I'm going to have two subjects, male Hispanic, no shirt, blue shorts. I'm going to have a female white, black shirt, blue jeans.
1: Go for it, John.
2: This is Eiffel 225. I want to see.

0: Any vehicle unit to back car 5507 on the mental health crisis at 11th and 15th Street.
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2: 1242.
1: Your advice really that we're going to be in contact with their subjects. 436.
0: Copy.
2: Hey, copy. Do you want me to attend your call and start disturbance?
1: Different.
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1: Killer.
0: Looks like Steve's going to be on scene and the accident happened up the West Interstate 5 Road at the light right here. So.
1: I got it, so they don't need us for traffic control.
0: I'll advise in a second.

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1: 161.
0: I'm a traffic hazard on Highway 292. You can get a hold of CDOT.
1: Hey, firm. Do you want me to leave it open in case anyone else calls or figure out afterwards?
0: Sorry, one more time.
1: Would you like me to clear it out after I advise them or leave it open in case anyone else calls?
0: I can't understand your traffic.
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0: Go ahead.
1: Hey, are you at the bridge yet?
0: I copy. I'm just going underneath it.
1: Copy. If you could, oh, never mind.

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0: Reference a traffic complaint in 3. The vehicle last seen westbound on I-76 is that correct?
2: Dispatch, Roger, 555.
1: Hey, sir, westbound on I-76.
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0: Carlson, you be advised Middleton Road to 400 2nd Street, room 48, calling court housing for an overdose. Waiting on further. Right at 12 feet.
1: 329, I'll be en route. 329, until we get further.
2: Well, 6-1, dispatch.
1: Go ahead.
2: Can you give me a landline when you're available?

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1: LT-23.
0: Can you assign an air media case number, please?
1: The confirmed case number is 4519, again 4519.
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0: They just disconnected with our call taker. They're advising that the male was under the tree and that she was across the street in her vehicle watching.
1: I copy.

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1: Go ahead. Dispatch 14, we're code 4.
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0: Senator York with Colorado, Edward Victor Paul, Franklin.

0: 7178. Please, and the check will be to county. It looks like it's going to be in Helen Park.
1: Hi, Bobby.

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1: Yes, please.
0: Station 11.

0: Well, 225, copy that. Cold trespass, 3108 Bow Street.
1: 225, what are the details?
0: Vehicle drove on the property early this morning and avoided the trespassing signs. RPS footage.
1: Copy, show me advice. I'll pick it up in a minute.
2: 339 traffic.
3: 329.
0: I copy. It looks like we also have a check call being from Evans on 449th Street and 46th Avenue. I was seeing a male standing on the edge of the road. They were unable to locate. Can I see you place that as well?
2: After a light change, it'll be the 900 block of 71st Avenue. It's a red SUV pulling a trailer, no plate.
1: Attach me that one first. I'll be in the area.
3: 1314.
0: 1314.

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0: Can you please show me unavailable training?
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1: I got you.
0: And he is good.
1: Thank you.

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1: 565, Abrams.

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0: Fulton and Dexter with Colorado Mary. 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
0: Hey, 85 North Bell, mile marker 243. Frank Paul Queen Tom 53. I'll buy Tahoe.
1: 1563.
2: 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Queen Bloods 461, engine 10. 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
2: 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Dispatch Cruise 845 traffic. Cruise 845.
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2: 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Colorado, Adam, Ocean, Adam, Lincoln, 70. 1335. I need a little unit to back, really 382 and route to 1410 at 13th Street.
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0: Copy. 10th Avenue, 12th Street, southbound. It's going to be a white PT Cruiser. They kicked the driver out of the vehicle and stole the vehicle.
1: Copy. Yeah, there's 46.
0: Dispatch 469, we're westbound 13th Street to 11th Avenue. Speeds are 40 miles an hour. They physically pushed the driver out of the vehicle.
1: Copy.
0: Still westbound 13th Street, coming up to 14th Avenue. Speeds are 50. Traffic is light, no pedestrians.
4: The female in the car is windy.
1: Copy.
0: Northbound 14th Avenue and 13th Street. Again, no traffic. Speeds are 40. No pedestrian traffic.
5: And from 399, do you know who's in the car?
1: Weston 321, dispatch status.
0: 24. It's not confirmed. Dispatch for westbound on 10th Street. In the eastbound lane, speeds are 50. There is zero traffic on 10th Street currently.
1: 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Project 555, dispatch status.
6: Is the grapper able to get up there? Go for it.
1: I'm working on it. Same reason.
0: Still westbound in the eastbound lane to 10th Street, coming up to 21st Avenue.
1: Walked in 325, dispatch status.
6: Clear, William.
1: 30%.
6: Max, are they going the wrong way?
0: Alright, affirm. We have zero traffic now, though. We're coming up to 23rd Avenue.
6: Dispatch, walked in 329, go for it.
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0: Alright, we're back on the correct lane of travel. So westbound 10th Street through 24th Avenue. Traffic is medium. No pedestrian traffic. Speeds are 40.
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7: Who else is somebody?
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1: 469, do you want a clear channel?
7: Could you take a look at line 4 of my call, please?
0: A-firm, southbound 26th Avenue from 10th Street. Traffic is still light. Speeds are 35.
7: Dispatch 1204.
1: Really 1 is clear for really 469.
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6: 469. 469. If once a drone gets up, go ahead and cancel it.
7: Yeah, just close out my civil, and it's the same thing as my party call, so attach me to that if you're from, right? Okay, copy.
0: Okay, we're still southbound. We're on 27th Avenue now. Speed 45, zero traffic. So westbound 16th Street from 28th Avenue. Traffic is very light, speeds 45.
1: 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Boston 324, dispatch status.
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1: 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Thank you for your name.
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0: 515, I took a copy of traffic. We're coming up to 35th Avenue. Speeds are 55. Very light traffic.
8: Patrol units from 515, let me get in front of you.
0: Okay, we are going to be northbound 35th Avenue from 13th Street. Speed to 35, medium traffic. 515, how close are you? We're still northbound 35th Avenue from 13th Street. Traffic is medium, speed 55.
8: Position around.
6: Dispatch Boston 225 traffic.
8: Go ahead.
6: First in Pacific of Colorado, Queen Henry King 259 on the Dutch pickup.
0: Okay, we're down to 20 miles an hour. The car is smoking pretty bad. From northbound 35th Avenue from 10th Street, traffic is still medium.
8: Medium.
7: Dispatch, what is your report?
6: Their patrol units, the parallel.
7: Well, 205. We see what we can find with the next spelling of the morning on Mark Sun. I'll put the CRO, see if there's any active orders. And thank you, Victor.
0: Alright, northbound 35th Avenue through 4th Street. Traffic is very light. Speed is 55.
8: Alright, are you guys up to
7: 1204-1242. Go ahead.
0: There's too much radio, echo 515. We're eastbound C Street from 35th Avenue. No traffic on C Street. Speeds are 40.
7: 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Peter.
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8: From 515, coming up to C Street now.
0: Okay, whoever's in this marked Tahoe behind me, you take lead car since you're marked. Dispatch, we're still westbound C Street past Villa West, speeds are 60. No traffic.
11: Okay, I'm going to be pre-deployed with spikes at North 23 and C. North 23 and C spikes. Give us some distance.
0: Alright, we're half a block away.
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0: contact? Alright, Tahoe past me, we're southbound 23rd Avenue, speed's about 45, traffic is still light.
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7: Dispatch runs from 904. 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
7: Yeah, I'm sorry.
0: Alright, we are eastbound 2nd Street from 23rd Avenue. Traffic is light. Speeds are 40. Mark's patrol car is number 1 in the pursuit. I'm number 2. This car came from 316 11th Avenue, so I might be heading back there.
10: It is a white male in his 30s, wearing a black t-shirt and jeans, curly hair with a ponytail.
7: Copy staff saying that he's still on scene.
12: Positive spike on driver's side, both tires.
7: 1204.
10: Last comment is affirmative. It said that the RP told them, or RP says that he said there's an emergency and he did not elaborate.
7: Dispatch, Kingsburg 6-8, traffic.
0: Go ahead. Alright, still eastbound through 18th Avenue. Both driver's side tires are starting to fail. We're down to 30 miles an hour.
7: Can you meet me outside? Copy. Thank you.
10: Go ahead.
7: Rattler's at 6th Street and 16M.
10: 1354.
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14: If I can have the patrol cars get out of the way for the grappler.
15: Copy, let me know when you need me to get out of the way.
0: Alright, still eastbound through 14th Avenue. Speeds are 40.
14: Okay, patrol, watch out, we're coming up behind you.
0: Successful grapple, 11th Avenue and 2nd Street.
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16: 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I just need to do a radio check. I have a faulty radio at first. Thank you.
17: Can we get somebody to stop northbound traffic, please?
16: Of course, did you really like...
11: It stopped. Southbound is stopped as well.
16: Northbound is stopped.

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0: Frederick
3: 567, got it.
2: Hey, there is a semi-truck blocking County Road 20 at the West Frontage Road. I don't know if it's broken down or what, but it's completely blocking the westbound lane of 20.
0: Okay, copy. Dispatch for request 65. Can you open the traffic complete? I'll be right.
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0: 469.
4: Two in custody. We are code 4. Release the channel. We are at 11th Avenue and 2nd Street.
0: Copy, break. 3-1 is code 4.
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4: Go ahead.
5: Plan is to open up 11th Avenue unless you object.
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0: 106.
4: Yeah, we got a car to block westbound, so north and south 11th Ave is fine.
6: I'm 85 and 3rd Street with Bravo Tom John, Queen 55, Blue Dodge.
4: Yeah.
0: 1359.
6: Dispatch 457.
7: Dispatch, you can through tonight traffic.
0: 457.
7: Mr. Pleasant, seeing there's a bill waiting in down with the...
0: Go ahead.
7: 85 southbound on marker 242. Frank Oceanora, Union 89, on red pickup.
8: 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I'm just consumed a large amount of narcotics. 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Out for here's 1424 from the respondent.
0: 1359. 1359.

0: Ez az 31 hajtó. Can you call me at 600 Goodrich Court? I'll be on scene from the start.
1: Okay. Kingsburg 68, dispatch, Jonas.
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3: 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Dispatch, Waltz 04.
0: Evans 179. Okay.
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0: 14 o'clock.
4: Waltz 204.
3: Would you be so kind and have the RP come out and join us by my patrol truck?
4: I will do my best.
3: 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You'll probably cancel these other units.
4: 242-352-225-35, did you copy direct?
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1: Looks like there's a car in the ditch. It's a white GMC cargo van.
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3: Copy. Will you advise state?
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2: Looks like both those traffic accidents are the same. 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
3: Evans 132, dispatch.
4: 320.
3: I'm going to show you advised of a nuisance, 1606 35th Street. The RP is reporting they've been having problems with their neighbors throwing trash in their yard.
4: Yeah, ma'am.
3: 1411.

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2: Okay. 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
1: 1360.
0: 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Can you transfer my RP to my Rexel?
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0: Can you start me 921 routine?
1: Have a break. Platteville 921, do you copy for backing Platteville 915 on his traffic stop routine? Affirm, I'll be in route from the PD. Copy, thank you.

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0: Can you pull a case number and attach it to my call sheet, please?
1: Parker, do you need me to air it?
0: No, ma'am. Just attach to the call sheet.
1: Copy.

0: I see the notes for a rotation request. We want to make sure it's Highway 85 towing. Copy,
1: I'm showing the 85 auto common towing. Is that correct?
0: Yes, ma'am.
1: Copy, I'm calling him now.

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0: We've got a hang up holding at 5075 Grapevine Way and it's a van of 911 from a level and your voice is heard. May I show you guys?
1: They found me first.
0: Copy, thank you.
1: That's 12-23.
0: Good. Greeley 339-436, copy on the 911 at 711 1401 9th Street.
1: 339. The address is Fulton 908 North 4th Street. Wait, number, and then clear me, Robert, and I'll be en route to the hang up.
2: 436.
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0: Male party has been trespassed from the store. Is there now? It's going to be a Hispanic male. Some 20 to 30s, green flannel, blue jeans, white shirt, bald. 964.
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1: John 78, 4-5 dispatch. 275. 339,
0: you have one in custody.
1: Copy, thanks, man. 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
0: Yeah, I'm sitting up about 30 yards away from that disturbance you just aired. Is there anything I need to know?
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1: 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The initial call was not mother-in-law hit the RP and their brother-in-law. There is a mental health crisis. It looks like this has been an ongoing issue for the past several days with multiple mental health crises and disturbance. Right.
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1: Copy. Continuing, there's about four parties on scene. The mother-in-law is going to be on the deck on the porch. I don't know if that's in the front or the back. No weapons involved, but there are access to steak knives for a white female, about 46 in a blue dress.
0: Okay, there's a male in a blue t-shirt out front that appears to be agitated. He's just pacing back and forth, but I don't see anybody around.
1: I copy. The main complaint is going to be on a white female. Her name is Autumn Whetstone.
0: Okay.
1: 1453.
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0: 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Looks like he may be trespassed.
2: Carrying Road 12 in South Raleigh with Colorado Edward Nora Yankee Union 79 on a white van.
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0: The advisor will be also saved a note on the call here for this address. She's currently at UC Health Greeley Hospital. I'm just making sure for the owner's son to see if there's a spare key on the property.
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0: I just spoke with the RP. She is going to be calling, I think, Amherst County Dispatch with an updated address for Timnath. 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
3: I-85 northbound, Walmart 266, Boise Sam King 390, silver pickup.

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5: Turner Boulevard and Highway 119 with a bronze colored Land Cruiser and a plate.
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2: 965. 542 and 571, this will be a Hispanic female putting on clothing, wearing her own clothing over it. 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
4: We're in contact with a male in the 50s. 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It is code 4. He's conscious. We've just intoxicated at the time.
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5: 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Transfer to Malware, so I'm in route.
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2: 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Break.
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2: 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The tender 7.5, Highway 119.
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1: 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I'm going to contact you from this way.
0: I apologize. 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
2: My apologies. Can you attach me to 324? Are you out?
1: Three two nine. Could you repeat? I apologize. 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

0: 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Colorado temp, 8204134.
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0: 1540.
1: Highway 5 northbound, mile marker 266, Frank Paul King, Queen 5 6, gray sedan.
3: 1548.

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0: 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Make sure you guys look cool at this. I'm holding it shields. 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

0: 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The address will be 44079 Los Trinity Road 29. In reference to case 26, Wilton 004308.
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2: 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Can you just threaten the vehicle with it?
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0: 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Just go ahead and
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0: 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Separate me from 916 and trust both into Washington. Be nice.
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1: 542, dispatch.
0: I'll be out with two adults, two juveniles near the intersection of North 30th Ave and 30th Ave Court. I'm code 4.
1: Hi, Tommy.

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0: So I've called Platte Valley and Prairie Vista, and either one have the juvenile. Do you want me to call the RP back, or do you want me to leave this for you to call back?
1: I can call the RP.
0: Thank you, 1619.
2: Dispatch, 503 traffic. Priority 5 northbound, mile marker 267, David Zebra Frank, David 00, white SUV.
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1: 12-6-1.
0: Northbound Highway 85, north of 20, past debris in the road. This is Westbound 1039.
2: Good.
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1: Copy, I'll check.
2: Dispatching 311.
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2: Can you phone me on the meet at my ping?
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0: Dispatch, 542. 504 is going to be at the desk. I believe she's...
1: 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Dispatch 504, I'm code 4 at the desk. Thank you. Thank you, 625.

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1: Can you show me UTL for that traffic complaint from the 245 to 250 and clear me Sam, please?
0: Copy. Looks like husband's waving around a firearm and threatening to kill the RP. The RP is going to be the wife and is locked inside of the office.

0: first level, thinks that he is leaving on a scooter, unknown direction of travel. It's going to be a white male, approximately 34, white shirt and shorts.
1: Dispatch, 551, transmission passing to that native disturbance of white house.
0: Copy.
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0: Disregard, I see the other update. Thank you. 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
1: Affirm.

0: 551. 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Could you repeat? 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

0: 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Was that the shirt he was wearing?
1: Negative.

0: Johnstown 832, 830, copy on the mental health crisis of weapon 4676, combine lane.
1: 832. 830.
0: Looks like RP's concern with child having suicidal thoughts. This did occur today, and it is not known if the subject is going to be violent. It looks like a knife was involved.
1: Copy, Ram. 830, does the subject still have a knife?
0: That is unknown. I'll make the call to confirm.
1: Okay.
0: You're welcome.

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1: 382.
0: Lincoln Park at the water feature. Second unit for suspect contact.
1: Copy, break. Johnston 832-830, it does look like the subject is thought to still have the knife, but unknown for sure, they are locked in her room. Any available unit to box 382 for suspect contact at Lincoln Park at the water feature?
2: Confirmed subject is locked in the room with the knife.
1: Affirm.
0: 589, I have 584.
2: Okay, do we have a breathing or conscious level of them?
1: Right, sorry, copy to you. Okay, I'll take her to confirm.
0: Units from 399 on 551's call, just to confirm, we have no probable cause for charges. Just looking to place this individual protective for mental health hold.
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0: Log, eyes on male party. We're going to be in open field east of Discovery Bay, south side, sitting down at a bench.
1: Johnson 832830. It looks like our RP stating that the patient is still conscious and breathing. RP's concerned the stabbing situation is being very vague. RP has intake caseworker with CPS. RP.
2: Okay, just confirm we don't know if she's stabbed herself or not.
1: Negative, not found out at this time.
2: Okay. 1346. Yes,
1: good.
2: Is there a North Carolina responder that can respond to this?
1: I will see if we have one and we'll get him started.

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3: 240, copy on a meet, Highway 392, Highway 85 northbound.
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0: 1-2-4.
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2: 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We can clear it.
1: 1654.

0: So it looks like we have a rolling disturbance. RP's refusing to stop following. Started out as a hit and run. Another driver got out and started kicking his vehicle. And it looks like they're refusing to stop following. They're trying to advise him to go to the police station. It looks like they're eastbound 3rd in McKinnon.
1: Copy. I'll be in route.
0: Copy. 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

0: Carson 72831, it looks like we have an open line. Mail's refusing to answer any questions that our call taker's giving. Looks like he's just updating that they're at Buchanan and Hart.
1: Copy. Thank you.
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0: 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Just advise, I don't have an MDT, so you can give us anything that you get.
1: Copy, it looks like our RP finally stopped following. They're in a red Dodge. The vehicle that hit them is a black Volkswagen, newer Jetta. Driver's wearing a red shirt and has no hair.
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1: Okay.
0: Are you still on the line?
1: Hey, sir.
0: Do you want to have them meet us at the Safeway parking lot, please?
1: Copy. It looks like our RP is going to be in the red Dodge truck. It looks like they're having the flashing hazards on. We're going to have them meet you.
0: I copy. Thank you.
1: You're welcome.

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0: Just like I found something. 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And this plate will be David William John X-ray fake.
1: Copy.

0: 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Fred. For the traffic complaint, is this I-25 or Highway 66?
1: Looks like it is going to be on I-25. It looks like they are already at Bucky's.
0: Copy. Can you show me advice and advise state, please?
1: Copy that. I'm going to get cleared out once they're advised.
0: Excellent. Thank you.

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1: Either.
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2: 246.
1: Highway 119, hangar 3.5, Colorado, Edward Adam Charles Nora 56.
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0: there's a hang-up for 1624 17th Ave. It looks like there's also a med call going on. No need for a walk. Can I cancel the hang-up?
1: Works, thanks.
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0: 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Thank you.
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1: 455.
0: Roger.
1: I see that in the impending. I'll pick that up in a minute.
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0: 12928. 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No checks will be necessary.
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0: deferment with the altercation at 3:15 ago with neighbor not in progress, started due to the neighbor possibly casing her house. RP is on probation, was told to call in every time an incident occurs. It looks like they're in a white Chevy Ford or coupe. It looks like a recessive Hispanic male, approximately mid-30s, white tank top and shorts, scruffy beard and gold chain on.
1: Okay, confirm the address.
0: 1226 McTavish Street.
1: Thank you.
0: You're welcome.
1: Point 3434.
2: Right.
1: The last call note says that the author does not need to go on scene, only wants the incident on the record due to being on probation.
2: Thank you. 1240 dispatch.
3: 240.
2: Dispatch.
0: Unit calling, you are inaudible.
2: I have a meet that just appeared. It looks like Greeley 382 has a missing person will be en route to jail if you need to contact them.
3: 1433, can you show me on scene by phone?
0: Copy.
3: Okay, show me advice. We'll take care of it.
2: 1724.
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1: 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We attempted to contact twice. No answer.

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3: Go ahead and clear my niece, Sam, and attempt that follow up. 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
1: Okay. Dispatch Crystal 104. Good. You also have me in route with 100. Okay.
2: The best lesson to get you from.
1: Good.
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0: Clear the hospital and route back to my PD. Still attached with my custody.
1: Copy.
0: This is actually calling 433.
1: Good.
0: Can you clear me, Sam?
1: Okay.
2: Tacoma 404 dispatch, clear me, Sam.
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1: 223. You can touch, we'll be around.
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2: 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RP asking for police representative number.
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0: I have the eastbound lane on 392 closed.
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It's fresh for both in 327. 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

0: 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Taxi with unknown injuries. 376. Looks like the 23,000 block.
1: 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You're on.
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0: I'm at the 12,000 block of County Road 49 with a black Honda Civic, no license plate.
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2: 10965, dispatch, Chavez.